Whether you're a zaddy chill or your serving mother, stream us anytime at 98.9kissfm.com. Just ask your kids what it means, because we actually have no idea.

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1: Six of Ed Sheeran's crew members were hospitalized after being hit with a forklift while they were breaking down following a show in Detroit Saturday. None of the injuries were life-threatening. Miley Cyrus announced that her new album, Bass Persuades, will drop on September 18th. She's also doing two shows at the Hollywood Bowl on October 16th and 18th.
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0: 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We'll have our Sadie's joke of the week with our little friend, Miss Sadie.
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0: 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Miss Heather has your Fox 25 first warning weather.
1: 98 degrees today, 99 tomorrow, 100 all through your holiday weekend. It's 81 right now.
0: All right.
1: Couple of texts on the text line. One from Stacy, who does Scissortail marketing. She says, not over the weekend, but Myriad starts our fall Moonlight Movies series on Wednesday, September 9th. They're going to be showing 10 Things I Hate About You, which is a great movie.
2: That is a great one. Speaking of Julia Stiles.
1: I know. We were just talking about her. She's going to be on the new season of Dancing with the Stars. Not Heath Ledger, though.
0: Oh, no. Oh, rip. That was unnecessary.
1: I miss him. He was so good.
2: He was. I just watched a doc on River Phoenix, too. He was going to be big, too.
1: He was.
0: I mean, kind of was already big.
2: Mm-hmm.
1: You know? Have the 911 call when Joaquin called
2: in. Yeah, I listened
1: to
2: that.
1: It's so hard to listen to. It's
2: so tough. Because you're like, that does sound like Joaquin Phoenix.
1: Yeah, and he's just trying to save his brother. Mm-hmm. And he was with Keanu Reeves, right, when it happened. Megan texted in and said, free plug, please. Local artist here. I run Paint OKC, and it's a local art series where I visit Oklahoma restaurants, businesses, and attractions, experience what makes them special, and turn it into a watercolor painting. I share the experience on social media, and I am working towards turning the paintings into prints and postcards and a Paint OKC calendar featuring local Oklahoma spots.
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Wake up with Joey and Heather in the morning and vibe with today's best music all day. Right here

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1: 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Join us tomorrow morning. Oh, yeah, the beginning of college football season. We'll be talking about OU tomorrow morning and get ready for this Teddy Swims flyaway.
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0: Hey, it's Joey and Heather. Join us tomorrow morning. Oh, yeah, the beginning of college football season. We'll be talking about OU tomorrow morning and get ready for this Teddy Swims flyaway.
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0: Hey, it's Joey and Heather. Join us tomorrow morning. Oh, yeah, the beginning of college football season. We'll be talking about OU tomorrow morning and get ready for this Teddy Swims flyaway.
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Time for me to get up out of here. 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